talking, of course, about extremism and extremist ideology. Views and conduct run counter to everything which can actually tear at the fabric of who we are as an institution. An institution. An institution. An institution. We need your help.

Japanese began the war from the air at Pearl Harbor. They have been retained many fold, and the end is not yet. In this poem, we have now added a new and revolutionary increase.

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2: Hi, this is Cheryl from the Darren Holland Project. You're listening to our new song, Love.

talking, of course, about extremism and extremist ideology. Views and conduct run counter to everything which can actually tear at the fabric of who we are as an institution. An institution. An institution. An institution. We need your help.

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0: Crowe. It's called Wear My Ring, kicking off this week's edition of Red Dirt Brown. Welcome in. Well, Labor Day coming up next weekend. For those in the UK, I still love you. They aired a couple of weeks after. And it's a big one-year anniversary for my girl Kay Ray at One Star Radio. Happy anniversary from all of us at Red Dirt Proud. Turnpike A-Ron and Josh Abbott band on the way. You know what else is coming? Cooler weather. Yeah, probably around Labor Day it'll be here. I'm hoping. Here's the latest from Jigs. It's Know It All on Red Dirt Proud.
1: We were taught that honesty

Dirtbike Troubadours on Red Dirt Proud. It's JB. Hard to believe Aaron Watson did a project with a bunch of females, including his daughter Julie Kate. And one of them kickstarted a great career for Jenna Paulette. She made her debut singing 7 Year 8 with Aaron Watson on Red Dirt Proud.

0: Hey, it's Red Dirt Proud with JB, and we're going to take another look at the top songs on Red Dirt Proud from the past week. Congrats to Seth Cannon, big number one with Down by the River, and David Lewis went up one spot to number two.
1: I've got a floorboard full of roses and my sweet thing on my mind.
0: Aaron Lloyd jumped a notch to number three with Take It Easy Cowgirl.
2: All tore up, wishing you just take it easy, cowgirl.
0: Jenna Paulette up a notch to number four.
3: Keep me in this bed with you till I know.
0: Casey Musgraves climbed four spots to number five.
4: Down here in uncertain Texas, nobody ever makes up their mind.
0: Jason Scott in the high heat stayed at number six.
5: High heels, gold heels, I'm bankrolling out for the country.
0: Curtis Grimes went up a notch to number seven.
6: Sitting his ways, you can take it to the bank. He'll always be the same, and that's the truth. Cause that's what cowboys do.
0: Addison Malik fell to eight, and Sundance Head went up one to nine. Timothy Howells went up a notch to number 10. Frank Ray went up one spot to number 11.
7: When my heart got carried away, blue eyes, blue jeans, third row, short straight.
0: And Tyce Delk jumped three spots to number 12.
8: Now I'm wondering if one thing would have gone different. This would have been it.
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0: 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It's Red Dirt Proud with JB, and we've got more music and news coming up all show long. 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

Casey Donahue, he ain't a cowboy on Red Dirt Proud. Coming up, Cody Johnson covering Charlie Daniels and a hot new song from David Glenn. And an established artist has started a car dealership. Details on that coming up. Here's Maddox Ross and Jenny Lee on Red Dirt Proud.

Kojo doing it upright on Red Dirt Proud, covering long-haired country boy. Well, Corey Morrow has spent lots of years on stage, and now he's sitting behind a desk. 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

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And Red Dirt Proud is back with Katie Offerman, looking so cute in her little pregnant belly pictures. 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

Kevin Fowler breaking in that broken heart on Red Dirt Proud. That one came out in 2019. We're going to take you back a little bit further than that to 1999, or rather 1973. Charlie Daniels came out with an awesome song called Uneasy Rider. Well, the roots rock and country band BR549 recorded it on their live album Coast to Coast in the summer of 1999. Here's their version on Red Dirt Proud.

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They all started laughing. I felt kind of sick. 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
1: I have always loved their version of Uneasy Rider. 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

playing that song, The Great Divide, and Alive and Well. It was not on their, what most people think, their first album. It was actually on their first album. Well, what do you think the most streamed song from Treaty Oak Revival is? Well, I'll not only tell you, I'll play the song coming up. Here's Cody Widener and Long Brown Bottles on Red Dirt Press.

That's the Kyle Bennett Band, Jimmy and Josie on Red Dirt Proud. What are the top songs streamed from Treaty Oak Revival? Well, the top five, starting at five, Bad State of Mind, then In Between, Ode to Bourbon at 209 million, No Vacancy at 265 million streams, and the most streamed Treaty Oak Revival song is this one right here. At 370 million streams, double platinum, here's Miss Call, Treaty Oak Revival on Red Dirt Proud.

0: Houstonian Sheila Marshall, and what do you pray for on Red Dirt Proud? Hey, big news, the Wilder Blue and the Band of Heathens teaming up for a powerful night of music September 6th, Billy Bob's Texas, Fort Worth. They're raising money for the Texas children in need at the Masonic Children and Family Services of Texas. 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Well, how about this? You're a new artist, you're doing great, a couple of big singles under your belt, you graduate high school from Legacy Christian Academy in Frisco, and the next year they invite you back to help open the Tristan Robertson Recording Studio at the school. Yeah, he didn't know. This is going to be a place where future students can create, record, and discover their own love for music. Tristan was so shocked and excited to meet his past teachers and staff. James Land's new song is called How the Hell Did I Get Here, featuring Austin English, and it's part two of an ongoing series of videos, kind of sci-fi-ish. But why did he decide to come out with part two instead of part one first? Well, the first video in the series is called Strange, and it features Jordan Rayner singing and in the video, but she wasn't available to be a part of the promotion this fall. They're going to release that after January, so they came out with part two. So that's why when they start the video, he's transported backstage and he goes, "Where's Jordan?" That's why. You can see both videos online at reddirtproud.com.
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Silverado, formerly Mike and the Moon Pie Steak Night at the Prairie Rose on Red Dirt Brown. I'm getting excited. We're going to get cooler weather eventually. Labor Day's coming up. High school, college, and pro football, fairs, festivals, rodeos. And if you're listening to this show, man, thank you. Crank it up, tell a friend. Here's the latest, some Turnpike Troubadours tipping their cap to the legend Robert Earl Keen. With a little help from Sierra Hole, here's their version of Feeling Good Again on Red Dirt Press. Standing down.

Jackson Westbrook painted you pretty on Red Dirt Proud. You know, for years I've heard people complain, and I get it. The ticket prices to see some of your favorite artists are just too much. They're too high. But did you know how much these venues, fairs, festivals, rodeos are paying these artists? It will blow your mind. Cody Jinks, Cody Johnson, how about Hudson Westbrook? $250,000 to $350,000. I don't even want to think what it costs to get cross-Canadian ragweed. You know, I don't think I've played Carney Man on the show in a long time. Get your corn dogs out.

0: AJ Vallejo and Day Drinkin', no truth to the rumor that he will be the spokesperson for the ADHD Foundation. The guy is busier than nine cats in a litter box. He's the lead singer of the band Brody Lane, in the band Vallejo with his twin brother. He's part of Love and Chaos, and now solo projects on top of writing, producing, and singing his own stuff. And look up AJ's kitchen. He does that with his daughter doing simple meals and fun videos. More Red Dirt Proud up next.
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0: miss those days when a bunch of our favorite artists had Nashville albums out, and that was one of them. Jack Ingram, Wherever You Are on Red Dirt Proud. Well, have you seen the fun videos that Pat Waters is posting? You know, some of it's AI, and I actually made all of them. It's a lot of fun working with him. Everybody have a good time. It's Pat Waters on Red Dirt Proud.
1: 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I had an inclination, y'all

y'all listen up. There's lots of folks in the world today just can't seem to get along. So if you ain't a biker, a preppy, a golfer, a geek, a rebel, a Yankee, a veteran, a freak, urban, suburban, country, a rock, red state, blue state, stoner, a jock, I mean, don't you think it's time you just

New papa, second kid, Kendall Schaefer, beer I come, beer I go on Red Dirt Proud. Well, Larry Joe Taylor throws not only one heck of a couple of parties a year, he's also a pretty good singer-songwriter, and he feels a party coming on Red Dirt Proud.

0: I love me some Larry Joe Taylor. My mama loved him, too. Hey, y'all send up a prayer for Brandy Balin. She's a singer-songwriter and a full-time teacher. She and her husband been trying to have a baby for years, spending tons of money on IVF, and is just not doing right. She's around kids and babies all the time, and it just breaks her heart. She wants to be a mom so bad, so she's decided to take a break from music after she honors the shows she has on the books through the year. Hey, it's JB, and I want to hear from you. Tell me where you hear Red Dirt Proud from. Maybe we'll give you a little shout-out. 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

Bagwell and Freeman on Redner Proud with JB. A shout out to Kicks Country in Florida. Also, Kicks 103 in Hobbs, New Mexico. Alamogordo, my man Jones at KLGD. And all the folks listening to us on the Patriot. Thanks for being Redner Proud. 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Austin English helping out James on How the Hell Did I Get Here on Redner Proud. When you grow up.

Red Dirt Proud, Brady Black on the fiddle, longtime buddies and friends with Randy. You know, if I ever win the lottery, I'm not telling a soul, but there will be signs, especially if there's a free concert, something called, I don't know, JB Palooza, featuring all the JBs of great music, like Jason Boland and the Stragglers, Jared Birmingham, Johnny Bush Tribute, and even these guys right there. I just love their name, JB and the Moonshine Band. No better than this, Red Dirt Proud.

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Jacob, featured on the latest Only Vans podcast with Bree Bagwell, and Courtney Patton, great friends with Bree, on tour with her. They teamed up together for a song called Ball and Chain. Some say love.

0: Isaac Jacob Band featuring Courtney Patton, Ball and Chain on Red Dirt Proud. Well, check this out. Every year since 2002, the Music Fest of Steamboat honors and pays tribute to different artists. Now, 23 years ago, they paid tribute to Guy Clark, and the promoter was on the side of the stage with Randy Rogers and his band. And the promoter told Randy, you know, one of these days, they're going to be paying tribute to you. Well, that day is coming, January 2027, the next Music Fest is going to tip their cap. All the artists are going to come together and honor and tribute a band that has definitely earned their spot. Cody Johnson's out there earning his spot, too. You know, he sang with just about everybody in Texas, Red Dirt, and even the past few years, collaborating and duetting with a lot of country artists. Well, the next collab is out now with Dan and Shay. Go check out the song called Old Guys. More Red Dirt Proud music and news coming up.
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Cody Jenks and Whiskey Ben on Red Dirt Proud. Well, we got to give a big old shout out to Sandy June. Had a birthday on Monday, and she's been up in Nashville at Reba Studio with Country Music Hall of Fame songwriter Paul Overstreet, who wrote and produced this next single. And she's doing some crossover music for mainstream country as well. The girl is on fire with Good Old Girls on Red Dirt Proud. Good old

great Brandon Jenkins. Man, he was a good friend to everybody he met. We're going to keep that old school vibe going with some old friends of mine from Oklahoma. Here's the great Divided Nowhere Woman on Red Dirt Proud.

0: Tristan Robertson doing great. Down for the Ride is brand new single. If your ride is down, well, you might need to call Corey Morrow. 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And his tagline, make your way to Morrow Motors today. I love that. Hey, the folks at Galleywin are getting ready for their nomination round to open for the Galley Awards. First time they're ever doing an award show. It'll be held December 13th, County Line Event Center, West Texas. That's the name of the town, West. 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They've included me. And they're going to be honoring album, song, artist, entertainer, songwriter, emerging artist, musician, as well as founder awards this year. 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You can go to galleywinner.com for all the details. And keep it right here on Red Dirt Proud.
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Casey Donahue back when he went by the Casey Donahue Band. 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All right, make sure you're following at JB Cloud on TikTok. But I got another one. Seth Candon's fiance, Christy Rockefeller, she is the official farrier, horseshoer, of Red Dirt Proud. Y'all need to give her a follower. Christy with a K, KristyRockefeller. Y'all go look her up, smash that follow button, watch her cool videos, and have some fun. I saw William Clark Green last weekend at the Potosi Live in Abilene. It was a great show and always a good time with William Clark Green and Red Dirt Press.

0: New stuff from the band Midlet on Red Dirt Proud. That's Mark Weistrack, Jess Carson, and Cameron Duddy. Now, Mark's a lead singer. I just noticed Mark and I have the same birthday. Mark, the lead singer, started out modeling and acting, Calvin Klein, Dior, and he did daytime soap opera starting in 2006, was on CSI Miami. I like him better as the lead singer of the band Midlet. 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

Ross Canadian Ragweed and Fighting For on Red Dirt Proud. Welcome in. It's JB. Shout out to everybody tuning us in all over the state of Texas, New Mexico, and the Shenandoah River Valley up there with WSIG. And my boy Robert Miguel and the folks down in Uvalde. Case Harden working on a possible duet with a pretty lady coming up in the future. Details hopefully next week or two on that. Here's his latest single, It Won't Matter Anyway, on Red Dirt Proud. Hands

Plato and the boys from Flatland Cavalry on Red Nerd Proud with JB. A lot of folks getting excited and geared up for Treaty Oaks' October 30th show in Stephenville. And the big one they're opening up for Luke Combs next year. Treaty Oak teamed up with Austin Mead. See if you can tell the different parts. Here's Slim Pickens on Red Nerd Proud. There's a

0: That's the latest from Amanda Kate Ferris called Cheat on Me with Red Dirt Proud. Hey, it's JB, and I have got some tea to spill, all right? The scoop, an update, if you will. You might have heard a while back, maybe a week or two ago, that Twin Temple was no longer on Charlie Crockett's tour, supposedly because of their satanic imagery. Well, Charlie Crockett finally issued a clarification and set the record straight. He said, yeah, that's not the truth. The band Twin Temple created that whole narrative themselves to promote their new album and their upcoming headlining run to get more publicity. Charlie never said that. He said the actual reason was logistical. Twin Temple's production demands and stage behavior couldn't be accommodated on his tour. He added that the band was paid in full for the two dates that they were scheduled to play that Charlie canceled on them. Now you know, Red Dirt Press.
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Caleb Sutton just keeps growing, booking more shows, making more fans. 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

That's the new duet, Ella Langley, Cole Wetzel, Red Nerd Proud. It's called Jaded. I actually finally understand how all the young girls felt about all the hype with Taylor Swift because I'm there with Ella. I'm an Ella fella. I'm not ashamed to admit it. I'm also digging the Lost Immigrants. Have you heard their stuff? Man, I'm going to try to share more of this alternative Texas Red Nerd Outlaw stuff. This one's called Dixie Queen on Red Nerd Proud.

So we're singing about a little thing called Dixie Queen, and let me just tell you, there's a huge difference between a Dixie Queen and a Southern Belle. Sure, they're both ladies from the South, but that's about where it ends. A Southern Belle is prim and proper. She goes to church on time. A Dixie Queen shows up late or not at all. A Southern Belle makes cupcakes and doilies and votes Republican. I don't know, just stuff like that. But a Dixie Queen doesn't mind getting dirty.

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She wants to feel everything. A Dixie Queen knows when and when not to go to bed with her high heels on. And a Dixie Queen knows only too well the true meaning behind the words of an old Tom Petty song that go...

0: Randy Seymour on Red Dirt Brown, high cost of low living, and he is climbing the charts. Let's tip our cap to some of those that have hit the number one spot. This past week, Seth Candon got his first number one on the T3R, Down by the River, and Wade Bowen holding strong at number one on the CDX chart again with Rain. Just 1 year ago, Josh Weathers had that number one on the T3R with Who's Hanging the Moon, while Jake Worthington got the number one on the CDX chart with It Ain't the Whiskey. 5 years ago, Mickey and the Motorcars and Rodeo Girl number one song, and 15 years ago, Kevin Fowler, Hell Yeah, I Like Beer. Again, we don't have the 10-year numbers because they're in storage and they can't find them, but we have more Red Dirt Brown music and news up next.
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2: He's a ranch hand in a pinch, man. 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
1: Have you been to a Kojo show? Man, it's something else. You're missing out if you hadn't. You need to check it out. Keep it right here on Red Dirt Proud. We got a little Jack Ingram coming your way. Roger Krieger. Here's Ronnie Bowen. No relation to Wade. Ain't that a drink on Red Dirt Proud? Yeah.

Hey y'all, it's Roger Krager on Red Dirt Proud. I'm here with a guy that's bigger and badder than John Wayne. He's cooler than Steve Earle. Yeah, and JB Cloud, he's here too.

0: alone. Thank you, Roger. He's got a line in the Everclear songs that he's bigger and better than John Wayne and cooler than Steve Earle. And I see what you did there. I'll get you back. Hey, it's time to wrap up the Red Dirt Proud Show. I always leave you with Jack Ingram and Good Night Moon.
1: So thank you very much.

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